She was such a massive star in the 60s. That's Petula Clark, of course, with her follow-up to Downtown, I Know a Place, 1965. Her second consecutive top 10 hit. We heard Pets from the debut album, the only album for Porno for Pyros before that, 1993, Perry Farrell's band. The Ramones with Pet Sematary, 1989, from their album Brain Drain. Stephen King specifically asked the Ramones to pen a tune for his film of the same name, brought them up to Bangor, and the boys followed through. And starting it off, the amazing one-off Seconds of Pleasure, the album by Rockpile, which featured Dave Edmunds, Nick Lowe, Billy Bremner, and Terry Williams on drums. We heard Pet You and Hold You. I'm Jeff. Hope you enjoyed it. Sending that set out to Rudy, Scooter, and Natty. And as always, take Bob Barker's advice, spay and neuter your pets. Hooskow Radio.

Chris Stratton Warthog closed down their shop. They didn't want to. It was all they had got. Selling atonal apples, amplified heat, and pressed rat's collection of dog legs and feet. Sadly, they left, telling no one goodbye. Pressed rat wore red jodhpurs, a warthog in striped tie. Between them, they carried a three-legged sack, went straight round a corner, and never came back.

Chris Stratton Wardbog closed down their shop. The bad Captain Madman had told them to stop selling atonal apples, amplified heat, and Prestrat's collection of dog legs and feet. Bad Captain Madman had ordered their fate. He laughed and stumped off with a nautical gate. The gate turned into a derogatory, and his peg leg got woodwork broken.

frustrated Warthog have closed down their shop. They didn't want to, which was all they had got. Selling atonal apples, amplified heat, and Press Rat's collection of dog legs and feet.

kind of a British Isles set today. That is Enter the Haggis from their album Soapbox Heroes. We started with the first album from The Rails called First Warning, and then on to Ross Gregor Adam, two cuts from his album Stories My Mother Told Me, and then Martin Carthy from his album Out of the Cut. This is WXNZ, Who's Cow Radio?

0: Hi there, my little friends. If you were playing baseball and the baseball was knocked across a railroad track, I'm pretty sure when you got to that railroad track, you'd stop, look, and listen, wouldn't you? Now, please remember that any street in America is just as dangerous as that railroad. So when you get to the curbstone, stop, look, and listen. Will you do that for me?
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0: Dig it.
1: Well, that was Dan Wilson on guitar with Christian McBride on bass. And that was off of Dan's 2021 release, Vessels of Wood and Earth. James was that tune. Before that, Ella Fitzgerald remixed by the Cinematic Orchestra. And I Get a Kick Out of You. And I'm going to leave you off with one more tune. Here is Bonafide, going back to 1991 and the Po House. Here's the song, Nevermore.

You are listening to WXNZ Skowhegan, otherwise known as Husko Radio! Yeah! Scream it at the top of your lungs, loud and proud. Husko Radio, you never know what you're going to get, except on a Friday night at 9 o'clock, because you know that you're going to get a great show coming your way for 2 hours. Yeah, it's the Gray Bar Hotel. My name is Fazman. I am your host. And boy, have I got a show for you tonight. Fun and frivolous things are going to happen here in the studio. I might be able to tell you about them, or they might be just a little bit too risque to give to the listening public. I'll think about that whilst I think about incarceration. You know what it's all about. The less amount of people around, the better, and the less amount of technology around, the better. If you could get it to just yourself listening to a radio all by yourself, that'd be perfect. That would be the most of the incarcerations. And you can always come down right here to the Gray Bar Hotel. It's right here where the KVI used to be. And you can come here where I have it all set up for you to incarcerate yourself. So, tunes are what we're looking for next. Or, wait. Got to close the door. Got to slam big-ass door. I got to incarcerate myself. Hey, big-ass door. How you doing there? Okay, there we go. Locked in and will not be allowed to leave for 2 hours, believe it or not. You got to make sure you're in, though. You got to be in listening to the show. Are you in? Hello? Are you in? Hello? Are you in? Oh, my God, I'm afraid they're not in. Are you in? I think they're in. Yeah, they're in. Oh, yeah, they're in. They're in. Sorry about that. Incubus. Are you in from the Morning View compact disc here at the Gray Bar Hotel, which is commercial free, WXNZ.

Blues for Trombones, brought to life by J.J. Johnson and Kai Winding here at the Gray Bar Hotel. My name is Faz. My God, I love jazz. Jazz and rock, my two favorite types. But you really never know what you're going to hear here on this station or on my show. WXNZ, all kinds of different music out there. Every 15 minutes, my God, something else incredible is being brought over the airwaves. And my show, you know, you got guaranteed some cool tunes from 9 till 11 on Friday nights. And the broadcast is it's rebroadcast, as I should say. Easy for me to say, huh? And it's rebroadcast the following night, Saturday, from 10 until midnight. So, yeah, that was good stuff. Kai Winding and J.J. Johnson, trombones. Just love the way they sounded. The harmonies were absolutely incredible on that tune. Before that, we had That Lady. Who's That Lady? Parts 1 and 2 from the Isley Brothers. And Incubus started off the show with Are You In? And I asked you a question there before I played that song. I said, hey, are you in? And I'm going

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Well, here comes Johnny Cash to tell you about those ghost riders in the sky. 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

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So I know Harold was probably getting antsy and itchy. It's been like 4 or 5, maybe even more weeks since I've played Detachable Penis by King Missile, but he absolutely loves the song. So there you go, Harold. But his penis is not detachable. Isn't that, don't you almost want to giggle like a little schoolgirl when you say penis? Sometimes you just do. Some people are enamored with just saying the word penis. I don't know. I think it's overplayed and overused, just like that. King Missile, shame on you. Detachable Penis by King Missile. Before that, we heard, where the hell is we? Oh, yeah, Judas Priest and the Green Manalishi with the three-pronged crown. And we started off that three-song set with Ghost Riders in the Sky, where it was either an impersonation of Johnny Cash or Wilbur the horse. No, Wilbur was the owner's name. Just sounding like a horse. How are you doing there? No. I got another question. I'm full of questions. I'm always asking you a question before we go back into the twos. And I do want to know, how hot is too hot? You know? I don't know how hot too hot is. But Cool and the Gang might know. It's the name of the tune. Here, the Gray Bar Hotel. And commercial free. WXNT. This song is hot. That's for sure.

0: Los Lonely Boys. That sounds Spanish, doesn't it? Señorita was the tune here at the Gray Bar Hotel. My name is Faz. So glad to be here with you tonight because there are plenty of things that you could do for entertainment on a Friday night, and I'm glad that you are stockpiling it right here at WXNZ. That's 98.1 on your FM dial. Let's talk more about the music. So that was Los Lonely Boys and Señorita. And keep that in mind. I have a question to ask you about Señorita. Before that was from Lionel Hampton, Mr. Vibraphonic, and it was called Blues for Gates, a nice 8-minute tune. And we started off the 3-song set with Cool in the Gang and Too Hot. As I said, I have a question. Because I've had a question every break. I have a question for you. Do you know of another song named Señorita? Well,
1: ladies and gentlemen,
0: yes, JT.
1: It's my pleasure to introduce to you

Mr. Marvin Gaye finishing out hour number one of the Gray Bar Hotel. Man, what a great tune. Trouble Man from our friend Mr. Marvin Gaye. Before that, we heard from Los Lobos, and the tune was called Más y Más, which I can do the Spanish to English translation on that. It's More and More. And we started off that three-song set with the second of the Senorita songs. This song was by Justin Timberlake, Senorita, because before that, Los Lonely Boys had done Senorita. But, oh, my God, look at that. It's time to go. Stay right where you are. It just went over. It just turned over the top of the hour. I hope the world doesn't explode. But just hang on. Good stuff is coming. If you leave now, you will miss out. You are listening to WXNZ Skowhegan, otherwise known as the Skow! Tell you, one of these days I'm going to sing myself till I mute. But until then, the restorative and healing powers of the radio signal of WXNZ at 98.1 will make you a better person. Absolutely. Fazman here. This is hour two of the Gray Bar Hotel. This is when things, songs can get a little nastier verbal-wise, you know, as far as lyrics go, because we've passed the 10 o'clock hour. So, once that happens, my goodness, it's pretty much, you know, time to play a Neil Young song called Effing Up. It's perfect. Perfect for a 10 o'clock present just for you. 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

0: It's a lovely little swanky tune, courtesy of David Gilmour and the Gray Bar Hotel. What a cool tune. That's from his CD called Rattle That Lock. That tune was called Girl in the Canary Yellow Dress. I love that song. Very, very cool. Then we heard another very chill version of Planet Caravan from Pantera. That's originally a Sabbath song. But once again, very, very nice and swanky and mellow. And Neil Young and effing up. Yes, that is what he kept saying over and over. And don't worry, it's after 10 o'clock, so we're all set. Effing up by Mr. Neil Young. But once again, I do have a question for you. Could you name the four must-play bands, huh? Think about it. David Bowie's one. You'll get the rest later.
1: On a rock face.

Well, there you have it. All four of my must-play bands in the same set. I kind of like to do that, although that gives me four songs in a set. And I really like to just have three songs in a set. It gives me a chance to keep you informed on the songs more than that. But I love that. Right here at the Gray Bar Hotel, love it when I do that in one block. And here's how it unfolded. Last up was the Red Hot Chili Peppers and Walkabout from their One Hot Minute compact disc. Before that, DMV by Primus from the Pork Soda compact disc. Frank Zappa, last week I realized that I haven't really played anything from Joe's Garage. So I played Joe's Garage last week, and this week, some more Joe's Garage. Keep it greasy so it'll go down easy. You know all about that. Yeah, with the pansexual rotopluker. Yeah, you should listen to it. Listen to Joe's Garage from start to finish, right through. Quite an amusing story. And we started off that four-song set with Ricochet by Mr. David Bowie. Once again, those killer guitar licks by Mr. Stevie Ray Vaughan. He played on that entire album, and it was really before he was that much of a well-known guitarist outside of the blues circles. Because in the blues circles, he's been doing that ever since he was 12. So everybody knows Stevie Ray Vaughan in the blues circles, but not necessarily in the others. So what do we got here? Yes, a taste test. That's when I play the same song, but it's just given two treatments. So first we're going to hear Derek Trucks do a song called So What? And then secondly, we will hear Miles Davis, who is the one who wrote the song So What? So first off here is side A of the taste test. And Derek Trucks loves to play that slide guitar. Oh, my God. Killer. So, yeah, Derek Trucks, and then Miles Davis. And then you tell me what you think. That's right. We respect your opinion here at the Gray Bar Hotel. And we also respect you at commercial-free. WXNZ.

I'm so glad I got a chance to use one of my short little split ends tunes to get me right to the top of the hour. Let's run through the playlist very quickly here then. One Step Ahead of You from Split Ends from the Wyatt compact disc. And before that, same track, two different bands. We played So What. And we heard Miles Davis. That's a 9-minute jazz version of it. And then 5 minutes worth of a So What from Derek Trucks. And that was just a slide guitar extravaganza. So good stuff. Coming up next is Hardcore Herald and Hardcore Headquarters with your favorite easy listening music. I'm telling you, classic rock and easy listening music. You can't go wrong with that. So stick around for Mr. Double H as he presents to you some classic rock and, of course, some easy listening music just for you. He's banging on the doors right now, so he's headed in here, and you've got him for an hour. You've got him from 11 until midnight. Until next week. Don't forget about the rebroadcast tomorrow night from 10 until midnight. And then next week, we'll do this all again with smiles on our faces and a little extra money in our pockets. By the way, this is my dad's song.

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And that song was Everything Ends, and before that it was Landmines, and before that it was Whiplash. And we started the set off with Elegy. 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

And that was Rowing by Soundgarden off their King Animal CD. And before that, it was Snap Your Fingers, Snap Your Neck by Prong. And that was from Cleansing CD. And we started the set off with A Liar's Funeral by Slipknot. And that CD was We Are Not Your Kind. Thank you for listening to WXNZ.

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Today's show features a tribute to Eric Carmen. We kick it off with two songs off his 1972 album with the Raspberries, Don't Want to Say Goodbye, and Get It Moving.

We continue now with She Did It off his 1977 solo album, Boats Against the Current. And we wrap up the show with You Took Me All the Way off his 1984 self-titled album.

both day and night. Never grumbles or fusses, always treats me right. Never running in the streets and leaving me alone. She knows a woman's place.

Well, hello there. I'm Jan. Welcome to another edition of Dancing with Jan on your favorite community all-volunteer commercial-free radio station. Yeah, we got it going on. Huskow Radio, WXNZ. Gonna start this out with some Grateful Dead. Enjoy.

0: Yes, thank you very much. Those are three selections off a three pocket from 1972 in West Germany. We started out with Black-Throated Wind, China Cat Sunflower, and ended up that set with Beat It On Down the Line. Grateful Dead in the spotlight on the Dancing with Jan show on WXNZ. 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
1: 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My name is James Bean. It's great to be back for another edition of Spiritual Awakening Radio. Starting things off, this is music from R. Carlos Nakai.

I think what really set me free was knowing that even the stories that I thought made me feel such shame, that once I embraced those stories and saw that they could be useful material, that they could be made, they could be transformed into something useful, it freed me. I think that's where a lot of our people get lost, because they get lost in those pockets of shame. They get lost in pockets of history, of personal family or history. So this is a poem to, we can all find the way back. We need each other's help. We need each other's art. We need the poetry.

That's part of it. I've had many teachers in my life. Many of them are gone. It's really hard when you get, what gets difficult about this age is that those teachers, most of your teachers and mentors are gone. They're on the other side. They leave their words with you, and you always say, dang, I wish I would have paid more attention, or, you know, I was a better listener. But if you sit for a while, you can find them, because those words and those teachings were planted there. I still miss them. And I wouldn't have been able to write this poem without those teachers showing me the way. Showing me the way that, yes, it is possible to embrace what you are, who you are, and to find the way back. And as you find your way back, we always help others. This is called For Calling the Spirit Back from Wandering the Earth in Its Human Feet. Put down that bag of potato chips, that white bread, that bottle of pop. Turn off that cell phone, computer, and remote control. Open the door, then close it behind you. Take a breath offered by friendly winds. They travel the earth, gathering essences of plants to clean. Give it back with gratitude. If you sing, it will give your spirit lift to fly to the stars' ears and back. Acknowledge this earth who has cared for you since you were a dream, planting itself precisely within your parents' desire. Let your moccasin feet take you to the encampment of the guardians who have known you before time, who will be there after time. They sit before the fire that has been there without time. Let the earth stabilize your post-colonial insecure jitters. Be respectful of the small insects, birds, and animal people who accompany you. Ask their forgiveness for the harm we humans have brought down upon them. Don't worry. The heart knows the way, though there may be high-rises, interstates, checkpoints, armed soldiers, massacres, wars, and those who will despise you because they despise themselves. The journey might take you a few hours, a day, a year, a few years, 100, 1,000, or even more. Watch your mind. Without training, it might run away and leave your heart for the immense human feast set by thieves of time. Do not hold regrets. When you find your way to the circle, to the fire kept burning by the keepers of your soul, you will be welcomed. You must clean yourself with cedar, sage, or other healing plant. Cut the ties you have to failure and shame. Let go the pain you are holding in your mind, your shoulders, your heart, all the way to your feet. Let go the pain of your ancestors to make way for those who are heading in our direction. Ask for forgiveness. Call upon the help of those who love you. Call your spirit back. It may be caught in corners and creases of shame, judgment, and human abuse. You must call in a way that your spirit will want to return. Speak to it as you would a beloved child. Welcome your spirit back from its wandering. It may return in pieces, in tatters. Gather them together. They will be happy to be found after being lost for so long. Your spirit will need to sleep a while after it is bathed and given clean clothes. Now you can have a party. Invite everyone you know who loves and supports you. Keep room for those who have no place else to go. Make a giveaway and remember, keep the speeches short. Then you must do this. Help the next person find their way through the dark.

From his album Secret Rooms, that's Kevin Brahini with a track called Forgiveness. Before that, a track I've played from time to time, a favorite tune by Charles Lloyd, the title track of his album Pathless Path. Before that, some mystic poetry recited by Joy Harjo, the nation's first ever Native American poet laureate, a segment where she's reading from her book, An American Sunrise, a poem called For Calling the Spirit Back from Wandering the Earth in Its Human Feet. Someone shared that with me at Discord, the plain text version of that at Discord earlier in the week. And then I thought, wow, I want to read that. But then I did some research and found her actually reciting her own poem. Even better. The set began with R. Carlos Nakai with Daybreak Vision off of Inner Voices, an album courtesy of Canyon Records. My name is James Bean. You're hearing Spiritual Awakening Radio on WXNZLP. Before I commence the second set of tunes, a couple of spiritual quotes. The secret of secrets, we are already in heaven, but don't realize it. One can say the journey is far, that much of the inward journey remains to be traversed. So many planes, so many levels, so many heavens to pass through on our way back home. There is, however, another way of seeing this, whether experienced in contemplative meditation or not. Heaven may seem far, and yet the reality is that it is near, close by, in our midst, within us, even now, in this living present moment. We are drops of soul consciousness from the ocean of love. We are already in heaven, but don't know it. Kabir says, hiding in this cage of visible matter is the invisible life bird. Pay attention to her. She is singing your song. The world has fallen in love with a dream. When the mind becomes calm, then the truth is revealed, says Kabir. From the mystic poetry of Swamiji Maharaj, O soul, who are you, and whence have you come? You are a ray of the Supreme Being and an inhabitant of the purely spiritual region. As Rumi might say, this is the secret of secrets.

0: That's called Into the Void by Craig Pruess. Before that, by Narinjan Singh Jawadi Kalan. And a hymn called O Mind, Meditate on the Lord's Name. Recited in the Punjabi language, it's a Sikh hymn. Before that, Kabir, Where Do You Search Me? That is a hymn in Hindi. That is from the Kabir Panth, a hymn of the Kabir Panth, the Path of Kabir from India. The set began with Revolution. I like what they did there. Rebel, Revolution. They call themselves Revolution. And a song called Fade Away from an acoustic album titled Count Me In. My name is James Bean. Thanks for joining me today for Spiritual Awakening Radio. 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

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My name's Morgan Knox McLeod, and I'm the host of Barefoot Wild Woman Underground. And for the next little bit, we'll be listening to some songs that make me smile, and I hope they make you smile, too.

0: Ah, the sweet seduction of spring. That was Z Avi and The Seduction of Spring. Another song I can't help but love, Sing About It by the Wood Brothers.
1: If you get to

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You know, it's been a really beautiful day. And Honeybee by Zee Avi. I know I've played her once this set, but I'm going to do it again. Here she is, Honeybee.

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Hey! If you were paying attention to your radio at all, you know what that set was about. I'm Annie, and I was featuring great singers who use that falsetto to their greatest advantage. That, of course, was Prince, and you can find that track, Baby, You're a Trip, on the 2019 release called Originals, straight out of Prince's vaults. Also Smokey Robinson, of course, with Ooh Baby, Smokey Robinson and the Miracles, and Whitney, a band out of Chicago, did Friend of Mine from their 2019 album called Forever Turned Around. Well, I can't do a set like this without playing Duran Jones and the Indications. And even though Duran Jones is the lead singer of this band, it is the drummer who does those high falsettos.

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1: Hey, it's time for some blues on Hooskow Radio. This is Captain Barney, and the name of my show is Jailhouse Blues. This is going to be a four-song set of blues tracks. First up, here's a band called Old Riley and the Water.

0: a set of four blues songs. That last track was called Leave Me in Flames by a band called Kara Being Blue, featuring Kara Lipman on vocals. Before that, the late, the great Tony Joe White of Poke Salad Annie fame did a song called Bad Mouthin'. Man, that guy was just so cool. Michelle and the Love Dealers did the second song in that set. The name of the song was Falling Down. And starting off the set was the band called Old Riley and the Water. And the name of the track that I played off of their CD was Biting Through. We're keeping the blues alive at WXNZ, so thanks for listening to my show, Jailhouse Blues. I'm Captain Barney.
1: When I woke up this morning, things were looking bad. 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
1: 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My name is Lard, here to welcome you to Cell Block Rock. This time I'll be playing songs from 1993. I'm going to start off with indie rock darlings Buffalo Tom as they released one of their signature songs in 1993. So here's Soda Jerk on commercial-free XNZ. It's Hooskow Radio. Thanks for listening, folks.

Yes, that's Concrete Blonde for you right there from their fantastic Mexican Moon CD. That is called Close to Home. Before Concrete Blonde, we heard from Suede doing Metal Mickey. Suede was the British band of the year in 1993. And Buffalo Tom kicked it all off back there as well. All right, I got time for one more from 1993 here on Cell Block Rock. I'm going to leave you with one from the Juliana Hatfield 3 with a track that is very dear to my heart. It's called My Sister. So thanks for listening to Cell Block Rock and WXNZ Rahuskau Radio, where art will set you free.

0: Well, now it's time to get Timtronized here on Hoscow Radio. Well, I've got my usual assortment of stuff that goes way, way back. Well, for instance, Greenback Dollar, a well-known tune from Watch and Chain, dated 1957. It's been around a long time.
1: Well,

Yeah, Tunage from the Mavericks. Waiting for the World to End. We also heard from Trini Lopez with Kansas City. Traveling Boogie from Zeb Turner. Drinking Wine, Spody Odie from Malcolm Yelvington. Finally, Greenback Dollar from Watch and Chain. 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

0: WXNZ thanks Main Grains, located in the former county jail on 42 Court Street in Skowhegan. 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

How can Lyme disease be prevented in the first place? 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Be aware that this could be your own backyard or anywhere you and your loved ones work and play where there's high grass and wooded areas. Tuck your pants into your socks. It might look dorky, but hey, it's your precious health we're talking about. Too hot for long sleeves and pants? Then treat a dedicated group of summer clothing as well. Light color clothing is best so ticks can be seen easier. Spray clothing with a known tick repellent. Permethrin's best, but please read all application instructions in order to protect your pets and the birds and bees. After being outdoors, check your body thoroughly, and I mean completely. Feel an itch? Don't ignore it. Check your pets carefully too, as they're a source of entry for ticks into the house. Don't be alarmed. Be informed. Educate yourself by going online and type in Lyme Doctors in Maine. Begin your search and realize, as the problem grows, so do the solutions. Although this rendition of TikTok is not affiliated with MaineLyme.org, we highly recommend viewing their website, especially since their medical director is a member of ILADS, the International Lyme and Associated Disease Society, which promotes the dissemination of enlightened information that advances the standard of care for Lyme and its associated diseases. This has been a public service announcement from WXNZ with Emmy G. Smith, reminding you, don't be alarmed, be informed.

That was In Vogue here at the Huskow, WXNZ Skowhegan. Next up, an old classic from Daryl Hall and John Oates, She's Gone.

That was a band called Luna helping us finish up this set of the Quarter Hour. Thanks as always for tuning in, and we'll catch you next time.

Here's a special treat going out to our friends up there in North New Portland. It's Herb Albert and the Tijuana Brass Greatest Hits 1970. 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Jitterbug Jimmy here with selections off this, the compilation album, covering their last five albums. The group disbanded following its release. We'll start out with A Taste of Honey to get us going before hopping on a Tijuana taxi to head south of the border to do the Mexican shuffle and the Spanish.

Hope you enjoyed this little trip south of the border with Herb Albert and the Tijuana Brass and their Greatest Hits, 1970. Closing it out now, Zorba the Greek.

Herb Albert and the Tijuana Brass, with some of their greatest hits, on the greatest radio station around, WXNZ, Skowhegan. Who's Skow Radio? Jitterbug Jimmy here with Face the Music. Thanks for tuning in, and keep on the sunny side.

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We are Central Maine's commercial-free community radio station. My name is Lard, here to bring you another edition of Cell Block Rock. No theme to the program today, just a bunch of songs I like, and I hope you will too. Going to start off with something from the Sam Roberts Band from their 2016 release, Terraform. This is called If You Want. 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

That's something from an artist called Chad Van Galen from his CD Light Information. You just heard The Old Heads. Before Chad, you heard from Telemore from their 2014 release Straight Shots. They did To the Barricades, the lead track off the disc. And Sam Roberts' band kicked off this set of Cell Block Rock here on Huskow Radio. All right, time for one more for you. This is from a band called Jupiter in Velvet. Glitter on the Sun is the name of their CD. There's a lead track off of this one. It's called So Automatic. Thank you for listening to Cell Block Rock here on Commercial Free XNZ.

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0: Hey, from Hooskow Radio. It's another time to get Timternized. And have we got some offbeat stuff for you. So, what can I say? It's all about humor, do ya? And things you can sing along to. Here's Haywire Mac.
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By that time, 1:45, last call for alcohol. I looked down the bar, at the bartender. I'm like, hey, what do you want?

0: say that's my favorite cover version of You're the Reason from the Blue Ridge Rangers. One scotch, one bourbon, one beer from John Lee Hooker. Neil Young, are you ready for the country? And beans in your ears, something from out of the folk music upswing in the 60s. I'm not exactly sure who. I don't have the title of the band or the group. And Haywire Mac with Big Rock Candy Mountain, song that I believe came out in the 30s. Well, let's take a trip to another place in space. It's known as Moontown.
1: We're taking off for the moon. 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
1: Yes, and you've just been Timternized.
2: New in May of 2019, Analia Brown.

African reggae master Rocky Dawuni. That's from his 2019 release, Beats of Zion. Also, Bob Marley and the Wailers with Kaya. Mighty Diamonds did Ja Will Work It Out. And Analia Brown started with Only Ja Knows. Some reggae for you. I'm Annie. And now also new for 2019, Bumpin' Uglies.

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Broadcasting with 100 watts of power from the top of Bigelow Hill. Today we're going to be listening to some of the music of Orishas, and they are sort of Cuban exiles, and you can hear a lot of their Cuban roots in some of these. We're going to start out with Represent.

as you can hear, they're very influenced by hip-hop, but they have a lot of Cubano in there also. The next one is called Mystica by Orishas.

Okay, Red Scent here with Sounds All Around the World. You just heard three beautiful women singers. We started out with Dumisami Marire and Ifat Mujuru, actually, and they were playing some thumb pianos, beautiful music from Central Africa. We had the Mysterious Voices of Bulgaria, the Bulgarian Women's Choir, and Rokia Traore with Mariama. And that's what you played this last set.

I'm Beside Myself, and this is the B-Side Beat. Today I have three songs for you. Kicking it off is Rod Stewart with Tonight's the Night. We follow that up with Crazy Horse and I Don't Want to Talk About It. And we wrap up the show with Earth, Wind & Fire and Fantasy. Enjoy.

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1: Hey, I'm Time Walker, and this is Jazz Beat Modern Sounds, new releases in jazz and stuff. Well, I've got a 2020 release that I didn't find until 2021. It is Clifton Anderson. The album has been down this road before. Here's a double shot, starting with Until We Meet Again. And this is Jazz Beat on Huskow Radio.

0: Well, that was a double shot of Clifton Anderson. The album has been down this road before. I started off with Until We Meet Again, and you just heard TUBC. Thanks for listening to Hooskow Radio. More cool music on the way.
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Feeling like a little 70s soul here today at the Hooskow. That was Roberta Flack. Here's Blue Magic.

0: Dionne Warwick teaming up with the Spinners to help us finish up this set of the quarter hour. Hope you liked that little trip back in time. Anyhow, thanks as always for tuning in. And please stick around. 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
1: 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My name is Morgan Knox McLeod, and for this next little bit, you're listening to Barefoot Wild Woman Underground. We're going to start off our set today with Mama's Worried by Patty Griffin.

I sure hope you're as crazy about us as we are about you, our listeners at Hooskow Radio. I'm going to end this set with a little bit of Keb Mo. Let Your Light Shine.

What a great reminder to let our light shine wherever we go. This is Morgan Knox McLeod, and I thank you for spending some time with me today. I hope you've enjoyed. You've been listening to Barefoot Wild Woman Underground.

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Lindsay Buckingham and Christine McPhee.

0: this cosmic kiss.
1: Mindy Gledhill. I'm getting to like this record quite a bit. It's called Rabbit Hole, and she went from being a Mormon kid to an activist. Cosmic Kiss. Also English Beat in there. Soul Salvation and Buckingham McVie did In My World from their 2017 collaboration. I have a couple more for you. I'm going to play a track from the new Surreal MA called Move On, a Sondheim Adventure, all Stephen Sondheim tunes. But first, here's the Alonzo Spirit Band.
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You've just been listening to Husker Du, Terms of Psychic Warfare from their New Day Rising album. After that was The Pogues, Dirty Old Town. The Soft Boys from their album Underwater Moonlight. That was a song called I've Got the Hots for You. And last was The Mekons, Alone and Forsaken. You've been listening to WXNZ Skowhegan, Huskow Radio. We've got time for one more. Gonna switch the tempo up a little bit. We've got the Human League.

Hey, hey, and welcome to Kate's PB and Jams. You are listening to the one and only WXNZ Skowhegan Hooscow Radio. Well, folks, it's been a while since I've created some new sets for you, but I'm back. I'm back in the saddle. I'm ready to party. I'm actually not ready to party because it is the middle of winter, which no doubt is a rough time for a lot of us. So I decided to sort of make this set today. I picked songs that help me get up in the morning, songs that, are bringing me a little bit of joy right now during the winter blues. So yeah, I hope these can maybe brighten your day a little bit. This first one is called Ginger Island by the one and only Concerned Ape, iconic video game designer and composer. I hope you enjoy.

was nice. That one sort of just like scratches my brain in a really nice way. Concerned Ape really does just have this like really wonderful quality to his songs. They're all very unique, but they fit together in a very cohesive vibe, especially if you have played the video game Stardew Valley, which is what that song is from. So yeah, that one really gets me going in the morning. Nice way to start the day. I'm going to continue on here with the set with a song by Bill Wirtz called And the Day Goes On. So Bill Wirtz is, I guess, this person who became super famous on TikTok. He had a song that went viral, but this is one of the sleeper hits. I think this one's not the popular viral one, but personally, I think this is a really great song. Should cheer you up and just kind of reminds you to keep going. So I hope you like it. Woke up in-

Yeah, that's pretty much Bill Wirtz. I don't know. I like it. It might not be everyone's cup of tea, but when I first heard that song, which was a couple days ago, I just started dancing in my kitchen. I don't know, it did something for me. It woke me up a little bit. And that's one thing about these songs is that I tend to listen to them over and over again, and then my mood just, steadily increases, which is great for winter. So truly, I do owe these artists everything. Okay, next up, we are going to be listening to a song called Vacation by the group artist called Crying. Crying is a little indie group from New York City, and they kind of do like chiptune pop, and they've also got some 70s and 80s more like inspired classic rock styles, but I find the vocalist in Crying to be really sweet and comforting, and the chiptune vibes always do kind of, get me in a good mood. So I hope you like this one as well. And again, thank you so much for listening to WXNZ Skowhegan Huskow Radio. It's so great to have you here listening, and I'm really happy we can bring you commercial-free radio locally during the winter. So enjoy this one.

Wow, my mood has just drastically improved since I started recording this. So this is great. I hope you've really enjoyed these vibes today. I hope you have enjoyed the lighthearted songs that help me beat the winter blues. I know a lot of them are very, you know, video game focused, sort of, but that's just what I like. I like video games. What can I say? So to close out the set, I am going to be playing a song called Ooblets, which is from the video game Ooblets, which is composed by Pedro Silva. They are an incredible composer, also really well known for the soundtrack of Omari. So I hope you enjoy this little tune by Pedro Silva called Ooblets. Thank you so much for listening to Kate's PB and Jams. I hope to bring you even more music in the coming months. 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Thanks, folks. Take care.

Hello there, my friends. Welcome to another edition of Dancing with Jan on WXNZ, Skowhegan, and on your FM dial. Gonna play you some of my favorite ladies. Here we go. Rory Block from Rhinestones and Steel Strings. Oh.

But a handsome man, he makes you beg. He wants to see you crawling, kneeling by his leg. Yeah, he always keeps you waiting, because he don't have much to give. No, he thinks you

Yeah, I could listen to Mama Cass's voice all the time. Gosh, what a powerhouse. Miss you, lady. That was from the Mamas and the Papas, I Call Your Name, of course. Patsy Cline before that, Faded Love. Emmylou Harris with Even Cowgirls Get the Blues. And Rory Block with the song that she wrote, God's Gift to Women. That's it for Dancing with Jan today on WXNZ. Skowhegan, I hope you'll tell your friends. As always, thanks for listening.

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6: 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This is Captain Barney, and the name of my show is Jailhouse Blues. This set features three rockin' blues songs. Starting it off, here's a band with a ZZ Top vibe. Check them out. Here's Swamp Cabbage.

0: Yeah, three great blues songs. As my sister Anne says, why do they call it the blues when it makes you feel so good? That last song was by Michael Osborne with a great tune called Between a Tear and a Good Time. Before that, Ronnie Baker Brooks, son of blues man Lonnie Brooks, did a song called Are You Free For Me? And starting off the set was a song titled Cash. And the name of the band, Swamp Cabbage. We're keeping the blues alive. So thanks for listening to my show, Jailhouse Blues. I'm Captain Barney, and this is commercial-free XNZ.
1: 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Jitterbug Jimmy and Misdemeanor here with selections off a terrific album called As I Go Rambling Around, 2019. By Nicholas Edward Williams. It has some fine Piedmont finger-picking, whistling, harmonica playing, and pays homage to those who have rambled. Artists like Mississippi John Hurt and Woody Guthrie, to name just a few.

Real Nice Songs with Fine Fingerpicking, and sung by Nicholas Edward Williams from his album As I Go Ramblin' Around. We started out with Mississippi John in homage to Mississippi John Hurt, and it caught the feeling behind his songs quite well. Next came Writers of Songs, again homage to John and played in his style. Then Ramblin' Around, originally written and recorded by Woody Guthrie. We liked the whistling, of course. And that last song, Happy Life, in homage to the spirit of John Prine's imagery and humorous play on cliches. You've been tuned in to the best station around, WXNZ, Skowhegan. Hooskow Radio. It's Face the Music with Misdemeanor and Jitterbug Jimmy. Hope you liked it. Thanks for tuning in, and keep on the sunny side. Now stay right there. There's plenty more good music on its way.

That was Round Here from the Counting Crows off their August and Everything After CD. Prior to that, a Led Zeppelin cover, song Cashmere, band called Marcin, hope I pronounced that right. Both the first song, Down by the Seaside, and Cashmere were off the Led Zeppelin double album Physical Graffiti. And we'll finish up this set of the quarter hour with a band called The Cages. They're currently disbanded. They're out of Birmingham, Alabama. So we'll check them out. And as always, thanks for tuning in. Here's Too Tired.

0: 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Yeah, we love it.
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1: 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Today, we'll be traveling down some roads. Here's Dirt Road Anthem by Brantley Gilbert.
3: Hello? Cold Four, what's going on, brother? BG, how you feeling, son?
4: Doing all right, good. Think it's about time to take it back down that dirt road,
3: though. Hey, give me 1 minute. Let me load this truck up with the dog in there. I'll be right there, son.
4: I'm waiting on you, good. See you in a minute.

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1: 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Just before Merle, we played Sheryl Crow singing Every Day is a Winding Road.
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That is Mark Cohen from his album The Listening Booth, which is a collection of cover tunes that he grew up with. We started with his album Burning the Days, a couple tunes from that. And then from his album Join the Parade, which was kind of a comeback album for him after being shot, actually. He was laid up for some time. And in recovery, he kind of started writing some more tunes. This is WXNZ, Who's Cow Radio?

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We are Central Maine's commercial-free community radio station. My name is Lard, here to bring you part three of the Rolling Stones Mega Block. I've been playing here on Cell Block Rock. I'm going to start off part three with something from 1978. It's album Some Girls, which was the first one to feature Ron Wood as one of the rhythm guitarists with the band. And start off with the first track, has a little disco theme, as that was the big rage back in the days, or it was either disco or punk rock back in 1978, and the Stones were trying to find a way to still fit into that. And they did with this track and several others. This is called Miss You.

Mick getting a cold shoulder on that one. From 1980's Emotional Rescue, that was the Stones doing She's So Cold here on part three of the Rolling Stones Mega Block here on Cell Block Rock. Before that, you heard the song that went all the way to number one in 1978 for the Stones. It was called Miss You. And I'm going to get to another one here, just the total opposite of one we just heard. Instead of She's So Cold, I'm going to do She Was Hot from 1983's Undercover CD. More Stones for you right here on Cell Block Rock and Huskow Radio, where music from the world's greatest rock and roll band will set you free.

Welcome aboard. It's the Arrested Development Show right here on WXNZ Skowhegan and Hooskow Radio. I'm your host, Jeff, and we got Potpourri on the docket today. Let's kick things off with a guy you know well, but you don't know this track well. This is Gilbert O'Sullivan.

0: Wrapping up that set with one of the many artists that we've lost in 2020, the legendary Alan Toussaint from his 1971 album simply called Toussaint. Everything I gonna do be funky from now on, says he. And we love that. The Equals before that from 1971, their debut album. The Equals featuring Eddie Grant, who had the massive hit with Electric Avenue later on. We heard Michael and the Slipper Tree. That's the album that features Baby Come Back. The Screamin' Rebel Angels from Brooklyn, New York. They feature their signature rhythm and ooze sound. We heard When I'm With You. Trogs from their debut album, 1966. It was called From Nowhere, which had Wild Thing on it, of course. We heard Reg Presley singing When I'm With You. And starting it all off, Gilbert O'Sullivan, Mr. Alone Again, Naturally His Own Self, from his debut album called Himself. We heard Too Much Attention. Nice nugget from Gilbert there. I'm Jeff. Hope you enjoyed it. And hope you'll keep it right here, as always, to hear all your favorite alternative music right here on Hooskow Radio.
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2: 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My name is Lard, here to bring you another edition of Cell Block Rock. Today it's part two of the Mega Block of Van Halen. Yes, today we're going to focus on the third and fourth releases from the band, starting off with 1980's Women and Children First. And then we're going to get on to, from 1981, some stuff from Fair Warning as well. So thanks for listening to Cell Block Rock here on Hooskow Radio, where music and art will set you free.

guys like those kind of high heels too, you know. No, don't take them off. Don't take them off.

All right, Marvin Halen for you right there from Fair Warning from 1981. That was So This Is Love. Before that, you heard from Women and Children First. We did Take Your Whiskey Home and Everybody Wants Some. All right. Yeah, a little funny story about the Fair Warning. I was a Van Halen fan, but not until my brother woke me up in the middle of the night one night on a Saturday night and dragged me downstairs and had me watch Don Kirshner's rock concert, which was featuring Van Halen, and they had a live performance of them on the Fair Warning tour doing that song and Hear About It Later and Unchained, and it just blew me away, and I was a huge Van Halen fan from that point on and just absolutely love and adore this band throughout all the incarnations. All right, got one more now for you from Women and Children First. This is called Could This Be Magic? So thanks for listening to Cell Block Rock on Husker Radio, where music and Van Halen will set you free.

just could be your boat is coming in. Yeah, you're leaning back and your foot tapping and got your head right. There's a full moon out tonight, baby, let's begin. And she said, good

Well, once again, we're gathered here around the radio to Hooskow Radio. Now, one thing that I've always enjoyed along with tunage is

0: with WNIX on the air. And now here he is, the man who is still your president, believe it or not.
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2: Good morning, my fellow Americans, and welcome to the Dick Nixon Show, starring me, the wit from Whittier. Hello, I'm Richard Milhouse. That rhymes with White House. And that's where I'm coming to you, from the White House pool, where I've drained the water and I'm sitting here in the deep end. First, let's see what the headlines are. Nixon booed again. Well, let me say this about that. Boo, boo. I can boo, boo as well as anyone. I think it's time for the silent majority of this country to stand up and be counted. Sit down, Pat. Thank you, Tricia. And might I add, and of course I will add, because after all, I am the president, might I add how neat you look in your three-piece swimsuit. Weather. It's me again with the weather. The climate in the country is not that good. I'll admit that. Something seems to be casting a shadow over the country. Oh, well, weather. And now the portion of the show, my fellow Americans, where people call me on the phone to ask anything that's on their mind. Anybody at all. Anybody with a phone. Oh, it's lighting up like a bulb on a Christmas tree. I'm so excited. Hello, this is your president. Will you identify yourself?
3: Hello? How are you, Mr. President? This is the actor, George C. Scott.
2: Well, this is an unexpected pleasure. Mr. Scott, if you only knew, if you could only imagine the influence that your performance as Patton has had on me and my entire family. Why, for weeks at a time, David Eisenhower in his one-star general's helmet and I in my five-star general's helmet walk around the White House. And right behind us were Tricia, Pat, and Julie in their army combat boots.
3: Well, that is very complimentary of you, Mr. President, and I appreciate it. But I have a confession to make. I'm merely an actor playing a part.
2: Do you mean to tell me, Mr. Scott, that all those battles, all those beautiful battles that Pat and I sat through holding hands were merely part of a movie made in Hollywood? That is disappointing.
3: Mr. President, I just want to ask you one other thing, you know, while I had you on the phone. Did you by any chance see any of my other movies, like, did you see Dr. Strangelove?
2: No, I haven't seen Dr. Strangelove.
3: Well, Mr. President, do yourself and everybody else a favor. Don't bother to see it.
2: Well, that was fun, wasn't it, my fellow Americans? Trace that call. And now I'll take another telephone call. Better yet, let's play our telephone game. That's where I surprise some American out there. And believe me, your president has plenty of surprises for you. I surprise them by calling them up and saying hello. What a thrill it's going to be for some American to speak to me, the president. I'll just dial any number in the phone book.
3: Hello?
2: Mrs. Herman Ginsburg?
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4: What? Oh, I don't believe it. I'm so excited. I'm on the radio.
2: And Mrs. Ginsburg, do you know whom you're speaking to?
4: Oh, no. I can't stand it. I'm dying.
2: This is President Richard Nixon.

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1: Welcome to another WXNZ Busted Set with your host, Butchie Bow Wow, where the first song of every set is about being busted in one form or another. Then off to some musically magical wonderland I want you to hear, starting off with Don't Throw Your Love on Me So Strong from the 1968 double pocket LP, The Live Adventures of Mike Bloomfield and Al Kooper, where Michael sings, "They tell me your love is like a faucet. People, you can turn it off and on. I know you've been fooling, or you don't even want me around." Michael's guitar playing on this always gives me goosebumps.
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Next, I have Janis Joplin at a high point in her far too short career on her 1969 LP, I Got Them Old Cosmic Blues Again, Mama. Michael Bloomfield helped out in the recording of this album, although he's not credited anywhere in the liner notes. Why, you ask? Because he was working off his debt to Albert Grossman. Anyway, Michael couldn't help himself on One Good Man. He backed Janis's slow blues with some tasty guitar about 2 minutes in and took the song out with some very fiery blues licks.

I hope you enjoyed both those tunes, What's Not to Like with Michael Bloomfield on guitar. 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
1: Hey, I'm Time Walker, and this is Jazzy. 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I'm going to kick things off here with the Nels Klein Singers. Nobody actually sings there, but it's a 2020 release. 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

0: Wow, that was Apollo 440 with Stop the Rock. And before that, a remix of the Brazilian singer Daji with Valvava. And I started off with Nels Klein Singers and Segunda. I'm Time Walker, and this is Jazzbeat, and you've tuned into Huascar Radio. Thanks for listening, and tell your friends.
1: 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Give it to him.
2: This place is awesome. Totally. You've been playing the exact same song for 14 hours. That means you're great. I was right about you guys.

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Hey, it's time for some blues on Hooskow Radio. This is Captain Barney, and the name of my show is Jailhouse Blues. This set features three of my favorite blues artists. Starting off the set, from Rockland, Maine, here's Blind Albert.

0: Oh, yeah. Keep that reverb going. Hey, a set featuring three of my favorite blues artists. That last song was called Keep On Keeping On by blues rocker Albert Castilla. The second song in that set was by Ronnie Baker Brooks with his signature song Born in Chicago. And starting off the set was Maine's own Blind Albert with a song titled Tell Me What You Want. We're keeping the blues alive at WXNZ. I'm Captain Barney. Thanks for listening to my show, Jailhouse Blues.
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snippet 2.

That's a tune called Radio from Elvis Costello's this year's Model album. We started with, of course, the Allman Brothers from their album Idlewild South, and then a tune from Roy Buchanan's second album, and then two tunes from Code Blue from their self-titled first album. This is WXNZ, News Cow Radio.

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1: 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I'm Lard, here to bring you another edition of Cell Block Rock. It's my daytime show here at the Huskow. Going to start the program off with a double shot for you, beginning with two from the band called Twin River. From their Should the Light Go Out release, going to hear Bend to Break and Laugh It Off. So here we go, a double shot of Twin River to start off Cell Block Rock right here on Huskow Radio. Thanks for listening, folks.

Yeah, it's a double shot of the coast from the 2015 self-titled release. You just heard Let Go and Your Soul. Doing a double shot of the coast for you right there. Before that, we had a double shot of Twin River. They did Laugh It Off and Bend to Break. And I got one more song to round out the set now. This is from Sticky Fingers. This is called If You Go. Thanks for listening to Cell Block Rock right here on Huskow Radio, where music and art will set you free.

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We start today's show with Brian Adams and I Ain't Gonna Cry.

That was Joe Cocker and I Know You Don't Want Me No More. We also heard from Peter Cetera and Next Time I Fall. And also we heard from Jefferson Airplane with Plastic Fantastic Lover. Hope you enjoyed the show. Be sure to tune in every Sunday afternoon for some more great B-side vinyl.

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I'm Ivor, and today on Country Folk, we're going to be listening to Arlo Guthrie, starting with that old familiar City of New Orleans.

That last one, of course, was Lightning Bar Blues. And now we'll hear Hobo's Lullaby by Arlo Guthrie.

Arlo Guthrie is the famous Woody Guthrie's son, and he became famous himself for a song called Alice's Restaurant. Here is his ode to the state of Massachusetts.

Yeah, once again, it's time to get Timtronized. Tunage from Southern Culture on the skids. I'm sure you'll figure it out. Yep, it's time to get under the covers here at a good old XNZ.

0: And so we come to another close of Under the Covers from the Timtron. Yep, Tina Turner, live in Holland, 1984. Rod Stewart, Have You Ever Seen the Rain? And Dear Minister Fantasy from Southern Culture on the Skids. 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
1: This is Spin Mall, playing it all. Up first is Marianne Faithfull, yes, the Indelible, with Nick Cave from her 2018 CD, Negative Capability, the song The Gypsy Fairy Queen.

That was Ricky Lee Jones from her Flying Cowboys 1989 CD, Satellites. Before that, we had PJ Harvey, Stories from the City, Stories from the Sea, her 2000 CD. The song was You Said Something. And we're going to go out with Joan as Policewoman singing from her new single, Dream on Me. You've been listening to Spin Mall. Thanks for listening. Bye-bye.

2019 release is called Alone Together. We also heard Joni Mitchell, Car on a Hill, and a Joni Mitchell song done there by Jenna and the Charmers, Free Man in Paris. I'm Annie. Mindy Gledhill is next, and I really like this record. Adios, Cariño.

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3: 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You know us, you love us, we appreciate it. 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I'm in the mood for a little bit of little feet. Here we go.

0: kid, you don't want to get hit. I'm dangerous for you. You better look out.
1: Yes, indeed. You better look out because David Bromberg's coming after you. Danger Man 2, that's from the vinyl How Late Will You Play Till. Before that, from the vinyl closet, we heard the Queen of the Blues, Coco Taylor. Boy, can that woman sing with Come to Mama. And Little Feet, Heaven is Where You Find It. Just lovely. Thanks for dancing with Jan on WXNZ. We are Huskow Radio. Tell your friends. And as always, thanks for listening.

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My name's Morgan Knox McLeod, and for this next bit, you're listening to Barefoot Wild Woman Underground. Today, I want to showcase a collaboration between Sarah Watkins, Afy O'Donovan, and Sarah Jarrows. They've actually created a little group called, a group called I'm With Her. It's epic. They received some nominations last year in 2020. And my goal today is introduce you to the three of them and then play some of their music separately, hopefully turn you on to some new tunes. So today we're going to start out with Call My Name by I'm With Her.

And that was I'm With Her, a group that's made up of Sarah Watkins, Afy O'Donovan, and Sarah J. Rose. And next, I'm actually going to play one of Sarah Watkins' songs called You Move Me, another great song.

And that was Oh Mama by Afy O'Donovan. Before that, we had Sarah Jarosz, and I Still Haven't Found What I'm Looking For, and Move Me by Sarah Watkins. If you didn't know, the three together have collaborated on a great group called I'm With Her, and we started the set out today with two of their songs called Call My Name and Send My Love. I certainly hope you've enjoyed, and I've made you smile a bit today. This is Morgan Knox McLeod, and until next time, be grateful, be humble, be kind, and most importantly, be good to your neighbor.

This is Who's Got Radio. I'm DJ Time Walker, and here is a special Jazz Beat set, somewhat unique, and it's also a quiz. Can you identify the two musicians, a jazz piano player and a jazz banjo player? Both incredibly awesome, talented, and here we go.

Okay, I'm DJ Time Walker, and could you guess who those two musicians were? Only two of them, Chick Corea and Bela Fleck, from the album Remembrance, released in 2024. These are retrospective recordings done live and also in the studio, as the late Chick Corea and Bela Fleck collaborated over the last few years. And you just heard two live tracks, Scarlatti Sonatas, penned by Domenico Scarlatti, arranged by Chick Corea and Bela Fleck, and the Bela Fleck song Juno, live with Bela Fleck and Chick Corea. And here is another Bela Fleck song that the two collaborated on, Lucky Bounce. I'm DJ Time Walker, and this is Jazz Beat on Hoosegow Radio.

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0: Credence with Sinister Purpose. Strangeness, Strange Days with the Doors. And Strange Brew. And beginning that set with Nightmares. Oh, we're just so paranoid, you know? It all just gives it a lot of strangeness. Things that go thump and bump and bang in the night. What can I say?
1: Just have a seat.
2: Do I have to answer any questions?
1: Just a little information for our files.
2: A little information?
1: Nothing to worry about. Tell me, who referred you to Paranoids Anonymous?
2: Well, do you have to know? Ask me something less personal.
1: Well, how about your name?
2: My name? I have to tell you my name?
1: Now, don't be paranoid. We have to be able to send you things.
2: Things? Things in my mailbox?
1: Just membership forms, you know. We keep a file on all our members.
2: Well, what's in this file?
1: Nothing, sir. Nothing at all. Just information about who you are, what you do, your comings and goings, photographs.
2: What was that noise?
1: It was just a car outside. Don't be so paranoid, sir.
2: It sounded like a police car.
1: I'm sure it wasn't a police car, sir. We're always informed when the police are coming.
2: They come here a lot?
1: Oh, all the time, sir. We're very safe here. Nothing to worry about. Now, I have an idea. Why don't you come to one of our meetings and see what it's like? We meet every Tuesday.
2: Yes, I'd like that. Where are the meetings?
1: I'm afraid I can't tell you that.
2: You don't trust me?
1: Don't be paranoid, sir. I trust you.
2: Well, then tell me where the meeting is.
1: I can't.
2: Well, how will I get there?
1: You'll be picked up.
2: Someone is going to come to my house?
1: Well, that's why we need your address. We find you, you don't find us.
2: Who comes to my house?
1: Floyd. There's nothing to worry about. He's the best protection you can have. He used to be a wrestler.
2: A wrestler is going to come to my house and get me?
1: He'll get you, yes.
2: What if I don't give you my address?
1: We don't need it. Floyd will follow you when you leave here.
2: A wrestler's going to follow me home?
1: And Tuesday night, he'll come and get you about 7:30.
2: Listen, a miracle just happened. I'm not paranoid anymore. I'm cured. Cured. You tell Floyd it's okay. When I leave, he doesn't have to follow me home, okay?
1: Oh, if you say so, sir.
2: I do. I am cured.
1: I don't believe you, sir.
2: I'm cured. I am. Listen, I'm Harry Finkel. I live at 2986 Lois Lane, and I'll give you here. Look at this. It's my picture on my driver's license. See? It's me, Harry Finkel.
1: Uh-huh,
2: see?
1: Yes.
2: See?
1: Yes, sir. I'm so glad we could help you.
2: Oh, I'm cured.
1: Well, that's what we're here for.
2: Oh, goodbye.
1: Goodbye, sir. Floyd? Harry Finkel, 2986 Lois Lane.
3: 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This is Captain Barney, and the name of my show is Jailhouse Blues. This set features three cover songs. First up is Teeny Tucker, with a song that her dad, Tommy Tucker, made famous back in 1964.

That was a set featuring three cover songs. That last song was by Croatian blues singer Vanya Sky with a cover of a song by Rory Gallagher titled Bad Penny. Bad Penny was also the title track of Vanya Sky's debut album. In the middle of that set, retired Coast Guardsman Bobby Black Hat covered a song called You Got Me Runnin', originally recorded by Jimmy Reed back in 1959. And starting off the set was Teeny Tucker with a song titled Put On Your Red Dress, Baby. The original version of the song, High Heel Sneakers, was recorded by her dad, Tommy Tucker, back in 1964. The song has been covered by, among others, Elvis, Chuck Berry, Sammy Davis Jr., the Rolling Stones, and Jose Feliciano. Hey, we're keeping the blues alive at WXNZ. So thanks for listening to my show, Jailhouse Blues. I'm Captain Barney, and this is commercial-free XNZ.

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My name is Lard, here to bring you another edition of Cell Block Rock. Got no real theme to the program today. Well, if anything, it's maybe more of a country rock theme. We're going to start out with something from Lucas Nelson and the Promise of the Real. Yes, Lucas is Willie's son. He's out doing his own thing in music these days. And this is actually from their 2012 CD called Wasted. It's a nice little number to get going with. It's called Old Familiar Pain. So there we go. It's Lucas Nelson for you right here on Cell Block Rock and Hooskow Radio. Thanks for listening, folks.

That's something right there from a Boston band called Ghosts of Jupiter. You just heard Yellow Woman. Before that, Jason Heath and the Greedy Souls did Turn on the Radio. And Lucas Nelson did Old Familiar Pain. You can really hear his father's voice and his voice in a lot of the songs on that CD. It's really, really interesting. All right, got time for one more here for you on this edition of Cell Block Rock. Got something from the Beautiful Sunsets for you. From their 2012 release called Gold Miners and Moonshiners. It's a cool little track. It's called Meteorite. So thanks for listening to Cell Block Rock here on Huskar Radio, where music and art will set you free.

Thank you for tuning in to 90.7 WXNZ Huskow Radio, where music and art will set you free. And now let's take a trip into the Tone Zone. I'm Tony Two Tone. Follow me now into the unknown. Starting as a young actor and eventually finding his way into the folk music scene in Austin, Texas, this next artist started his music career with just a guitar and a suitcase drum. This is Shaky Graves with Roll the Bones.

0: and that was Wild Child with Crazy Bird. Formed back in 2010, also in Austin, Texas, Kelsey Wilson and Alexander Beggins met while touring as backup musicians for the Danish indie act called The Migrant. And up next, this artist was born in Monrovia, Liberia during the First Liberian Civil War. He was rescued by missionaries at age 7 during the Second Liberian Civil War, finally settling in Chattanooga, Tennessee. He describes his Afro-Appalachia folk music as a way to heal and to connect with others through their shared humanity. Here on WXNZ Huskow Radio Skowhegan, I am proud to bring you Monrovia with Rust.
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Tired eyes distill across these Tennessee hills. It's either rabbit holes or stronger wills.

0: And that again was Rust by Monrovia. I want to thank you all for joining me on the very first episode of The Tone Zone. Again, I am Tony Two Tone here on WXNZ Huskow Radio, Skowhegan, Maine, where music and art shall set you free.
1: 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Jitterbug Jim and Mr. Meaner here with Face the Music. And featuring on this set, David Francie, Scottish-born Canadian carpenter-turned-singer, songwriter, and selections off his 1999 album, Torn Screen Door. Starting us off, Borderline, about a trucker who travels back and forth across the Canadian-U.S. border. This is going out to those drivers.

Next up, Sorrows of the Sailor, followed by Blue Water, both going out to all those who work and travel on the waters.

That last one was Long Way Home. And before that, Red Winged Blackbird and Wind in the Wires. David Francie, Torn Screen Door, 1999. Dynamite, award-winning Canadian folk singer. On WXNZ, and it's Face the Music with Jitterbug Jimmy and Misdemeanor. Hope you liked it. Thanks for tuning in, and keep on the sunny side.

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Here's some Doors.

0: 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And that song was The End. And before that, it was Backdoor Man. 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
1: 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We're going to focus on one incredible song today with three different versions, each one unique.
2: Hammy, let's start with the original, written over 50 years ago, Castles Made of Sand, a song written by Jimi Hendrix and recorded by the Jimi Hendrix Experience in 1967 for their second album, Axis, Bold as Love. It is a biographical story about Hendrix's childhood. Try to hear the signature backwards recorded guitar at the beginning.

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It just kept on going. And so castles made of sand slips into the sea.

Alice Phoebe Lou is a South African singer-songwriter. In 2017, her song, She, was included on the Oscars shortlist for Best Original Song. Here is her version of Castles Made of Sand.

Greta, I can still remember the first time I heard Tuck and Patty's version. I was getting ready for work, listening to WERU, and that guitar riff starts, and I stopped everything and focused on the song. I was just amazed. 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

to give you a taste of Jimmy. Once again, Eric Johnson and the soulful singing, Earl Thomas.

0: It just kept on going. But those castles made of sand slips into the sea. Eventually.
1: Well, we hope you enjoyed that set about castles made of sand. It just goes to show you'll never know what you'll hear on this great radio station. All the DJs do their best to keep things fresh here on WXNZ. And thank you for all the appreciation cards we've received from you listeners.

Hello, folks. You're just in time for Dancing with Jan on WXNZ. How about a little Coco Taylor? Oh, yes. Can this woman sing?

0: blues, blues, and more blues. Okay. That was B.B. King in London. Yeah. Caledonia we heard from, and we also heard Coco Taylor, Come to Mama. What a combination they are. Yeah, terrific. You've been dancing with Jan on WXNZ. Tell your friends, set it there on your preset. And so thank you so much for listening.
1: 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This is Spin Mall, and we're going to be starting off with something from Voice Farm, a band from my past, San Francisco days. The name of the tune is Earth. It's a love song to the earth. Just imagine lots of fairies running around and blessing the planet.

Okay, that was Cousteau doing Last Good Day of the Year. And we started this off with Voice Farm with their tune Earth, a love song with a thoughtful apology. We'll go out with one more from Yo La Tengo, Autumn Sweater. This is Spin Mall. Thanks for listening. Until next time.

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1: Right at the very end of 2019, we were blessed with a new album from Beck called Hyperspace. And this is from it.

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I don't mind. I eat red meat. I burn candy. My vegan friend

From Waterloo, Ontario, that is Sean Pollock. And let's see, his 2019 album is called Never Going to Lose. That was I Don't Mind. Then a double Nick Lowe spin, simply because Nick's tunes are short. Never seem to get enough with just one. So the LAFS tune, Love at First Sight, is from Nick Lowe and his cowboy outfit, that album. And then Crying Inside is from one of his recent four-song EPs, Nick Lowe. And Beck from Hyperspace, Uneventful Days, that started the set. I'm Annie. And let's hear something now from Grace Potter's latest release. Came out in 2019. This is the Daylight album, and we're going to hear Desire.

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My name is Morgan Knox McLeod, and for this next little bit, you're listening to Barefoot Wild Woman Underground. We're going to start off our set today with Wildfires by Salt.

That last one was Fiona Apple, An Extraordinary Machine. Before that, we had Bandida by Audra May. You've been listening to Barefoot, Wild Woman Underground. My name's Morgan Knox McLeod, and I thank you for your time with me here today. Don't forget you're wild, and always be grateful, be humble, and be kind.

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0: Okay, here we are, Who's Gal Radio, DJ Cinco de Mayo, playing you a set of three fine sounds. First one, Yellow and Black Taxi Cab, Transglobal Underground. Then we had some wild South of the Border sounds, El Corrido de Amato Carrillo Fuentes. And we had the old New Orleans sounds of Neville Brothers, Fire on the Bayou. That's the kind of sets you're going to find right here on Sounds All Around the World.
1: One.

Well, it's been a little while, so might be time for another sing-along set here at the quarter hour. Here's America.

As always, we appreciate you tuning in here to WXNZ Skowhegan and the Quarter Hour. Hope you enjoyed singing along to America in this set. And stick around. We've got one more. 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

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Double D here. Going to start with a group of songs I'm calling an Americana collection. The first three are Simon and Garfunkel, James Taylor, and Gordon Lightfoot. Songs that I loved to listen to in my youth, and I still do. Here we go.

We started the set with Simon and Garfunkel live, Homeward Bound, then James Taylor, Carolina in My Mind, and the great Gordon Lightfoot, Summer Side of Life, off his album, An Introduction to Gordon Lightfoot. And now, continuing on with Broken Horses by Brandi Carlile.

All right, we started the second half for DJ for a Day with Brandi Carlile singing Broken Horses off her 2021 album In These Silent Days. Then Kacey Musgraves with Slow Burn off her Golden Hour album, followed by Southern Star by Lee Fulbeck off his Revelation album, and then Tyler Childers from his Purgatory album singing Lady May, a song he wrote for his wife. Double D here with what I called an Americana collection. Hope you enjoyed today's set. I sure had fun bringing this music to you. Where else but on Huskow Community Radio could you have the opportunity to be a DJ for a day? Double D here, signing off from Studio 907. And remember, smile. It makes people wonder what you're up to.

It's the B-Side Beat on WXNZ. On this edition, we bring you Country Memories. We kick it off with Helen Cornelius and Jim Ed Brown with I Don't Want to Have to Marry You. George Hamilton IV follows that up with Early Morning Rain. Jan Howard brings us When We Tried, Kyle Perkins and Matchbox. And we wrap up the show with Back to Back from Jeannie Pruitt.

0: 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It offers breakfast and luncheon sandwiches, bagels, soups, wraps, and more. It also serves coffee refresher and highlights Maine roasted and Maine based coffee companies, including Carabasset Coffee. 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Joe's Flatiron Cafe.
1: 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Jeff here. It's the Arrested Development Show right here on your source for alternative music in Central Maine, WXNZ Huskar Radio. And it's our one-hour show today, and it's going to be dedicated to Edgar Allan Poe, who uttered the immortal words, "Once upon a midnight dreary, while I pondered, weak and weary." That's right. Today's show is all about midnight. And let's start things off with the James Gang.